relationship between man and fish. The man stands between life and death. The man thinks, the horse thinks, the sheep thinks, the cow thinks, the dog thinks. The fish doesn't think. The fish is mute, expressionless. The fish doesn't think.

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And my name is Bobby Brown. Watch me now, I'm going down. 96.2.

strong, but you need a proof. 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

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Cadaver eyes upon me see nothing.

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Nobody notices, baby, you got this. Everything's orchestrated, follow the arrows. Let's meet where we used to in alphabet.

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She's wearing rags and feathers from Salvation Army counters, and the sun pours down like honey

How you doing tonight? Sounds good. Are you ready? Well, please welcome an unplugged evening with MSG.

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Yes, and how many times can a man turn his head and pretend that he just doesn't